I am Igbo, born of fire, raised by peace. If you like Igbo, marry Igbo, mother Igbo, then you are Igbo poor. Proudly Igbo, Abumoye Igbo, Anibunde Igbo, the chosen ones, child.

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It started in Oguta, Imo State, Nigeria. 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

I am Igbo, born of fire, raised by peace. If you like Igbo, marry Igbo, mother Igbo, then you are Igbo. Until proudly Igbo, Abumoye Igbo, and Ibundi Igbo, the chosen ones. 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

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My brothers, keep your hands clean and succeed. Naudo, Kagadi, in peace it shall be. Build a home anywhere, and that place becomes home. But never forget the motherland, Alaibo.

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We are one people, one destiny. Join us, the Igbo Community Network. We are all connected forever.

24-hour Christian life. And of course, the number three of it could be counsel. May be the perfection of virtue of prudence. And through this gift of the Holy Spirit, which is the gift of counsel, we are able to judge how best to ask, almost by intuition. With the gift of counsel, the Holy Spirit speaks, as it were, to the heart, and it enlightens the person on what to do. So the gift of counsel, you see, when we don't see this thing, we don't get this faith, they don't teach us, the spirit of counsel will come tell us, say, you go live your life like this, you go serve your God like this, so that this heaven we will be prepared for, we go achieve at the end of our days. You can imagine, for example, for us, for students, for example, we don't go school from 100 level, 200 level, we want to become doctor, 300 level, year 4, year 5, year 6, 7 years, 8 years, at the end of the day, you don't become doctor. Certificates, you know, break our house. It don't make sense. So the spirit of counsel, they tell us, say, this is where church don't teach us. How we go tell use and tell live. The right things to do at the right time. The right things to say at the right time. And the number four of it can be fortitude. Fortitude na gift of the Holy Spirit. And na virtue. Fortitude not just be courage. Now fortitude will be virtue. Now it make you see all these saints, all these apostles, all these martyrs, where the early founders of our faith, the believers of old, with a key because of the sake of the gospel. Now fortitude, they allowed them to suffer that kind of death. Well, you see some persons will be say they renounce their faith. Fortitude come make these other ones who don't truly give their lives to Christ to bear those suffering. As a Christian, when you are being persecuted, now fortitude go tell you say, now the gift of fortitude, when Holy Spirit, the way God they give us, now they help us they endure suffering as Christian. This person, where they exercise fortitude, if they're always willing to endanger himself, that one if it is necessary. It not just they say he won't endanger himself because danger there for road. No. It is fortitude they make us they put our lives, our body in danger. They allow us. Don't be fortitude, they tell us, say, don't go till they come, enter road. No, it's not like that. But when we are being persecuted for the sake of Christ, and fortitude, maybe that gift when God they give us, maybe we say, bear that pain. Maybe we say, bear that crucifixion. Maybe we say, bear that pain, that insult. Where people they insult us because we be Christians. So number five of these gifts of the Holy Spirit when they talk about, it can be knowledge. Sometimes people they confuse this knowledge with wisdom and understanding. But like wisdom and knowledge. Knowledge na the perfection of our faith. Whereas wisdom they give us the desire to judge all things according to the truth of the gospel. Knowledge na the actual ability to do one. You know, wisdom will tell you, say, this thing is good as a Christian to be praying always. But the knowledge of God, the gift of knowledge, now it will actually make you pray that prayer. Because it is not enough to just say it is okay to pray. Yes, it's okay to pray, but you don't pray the prayer. Now the gift of knowledge, now it will come make you continue.

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0: 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At the church auditorium, in Tieo's Overroad, behind Yorkville Resort,

I am Igbo, born of fire, raised by peace. If you like Igbo, marry Igbo, mother Igbo, then you are Igbo until you. Proudly Igbo, Abumoye Igbo, and Ibundi Igbo, the chosen ones, draw. Love it or hate it, you can't ignore it. Bless us and you prosper. 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

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We are one people, one destiny. Join us, the Igbo Community Network. We are all connected forever.

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Our fathers are tired, expired. 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

Good day, beautiful people, and good listeners out there. We love you. Welcome to today's entertainment gist. We are going to speak to you from Eastern Binoculars Radio Uromi. I'll be your host, Miss Judy K, and today I've got a lot of very interesting package, interesting updates will happen for that side of entertainment industry where I won't yarn you as usual. Before I give you the full package, make we sharply go on a short musical break as usual. Please don't touch the

Welcome back from that short musical break. The first in 4 on my table today, it says, why I wish for dreads in my 20s, Adekunle Gold. So they come from an Afrobeat singer, Adekunle Gold, Webby, husband to Simi. Simi Sola, where they sing. Yes, you know Simi, you know Adekunle Gold. Yes, there are two couples, they welcomed their second child recently. So today, during an interview with media personality Angela Yee, so now that place now, Adekunle can't talk something. Adekunle, they tell everybody say that he wish to take his own life at the age of 20. What thing will be the reason why he can't talk this one? Like, person where they are alive, and all of a sudden you can't, they feel like you want to buy, you just don't want to live again, you know. A lot of things where they happen where some people wish to, in fact they just wish to sleep and not wake up again. It happen. And this one, they come from our celebrity Adekunle Gold. What will be the reason why he can't talk that one? Now, because of sickle cell. So if you never hear him before, So this particular hour, this our superstar will be Adekunle Gold. He be sickle cell, you know, anema. He gets him for body. You know that can't be say when man and woman they marry and their blood no match. It happen these days, and this is a lot of problem, you know, mistakes so many people see they make. Even though say those days where our grandmothers them, you know, hospital, no, I don't know what that hospital they ran part of, but they know they do all this kind of thing before, like genotype, to go and check genotype, to know whether on our blood match. You know, even though say they make that mistake that time, that olden days, what about now? So many people see they make them. But this one happen, you know, this are they call a good own. You get, and you be sickle cell. And the crisis, whenever the crisis come, that, you know, you just fall down. Some of them, if you see them, like, you see how they feel when that sickness come. You know, the crisis that is attached to that. People that know people that, like, you know, suffer this sickle cell crisis, they will understand. So now, what thing Adekunle Gold has been going through? So every night, the mama go just they pray whenever the crisis comes, say, may God not allow her son to die. May God, you know, protect her son and, or in fact, cure him from that. You get? But that night on, well, that night where he wished he will sleep and not wake up again. According to him, he say the sickle cell, like that crisis that night was crazy, like the pain and everything. You get that kind of thing. He can't pray God, please God take my life. But today he's thanking God because he overcame that, you know, the disease, and now he's living his life and, you know, with his happy family. So, but this is not like a message to everybody. You know that kind of thing. Like there are many things people are supposed to learn from people, and never allow that one to happen to you. You can imagine, because of love now, these days when me and you deal like this, because of love, you go put the life of your boy children at risk. Because of say you love person. You go call the don't worry, our blood is ASA. Don't worry now, we'll manage. When you come born picking, you will come born sickle cell. Every time we all they go hospital, not be only hospital, that picking go they suffer the crisis. You can understand waiting make this guy to call the cry, say God, just take my life, say I no one live again. Just to tell you, say the pain no be here. So the best option now, check your genotype and your husband to be check. If you no match, make una child move on. Everybody go and find another love. Instead of now the mom picking, we go they suffer. Every day go they watch your children, they cry like this, Hell, you get as it be. So, but grateful to God today, according to this Nollywood, according to this superstar, this Nigerian singer Adekunle Gold, sir, he later survived him, you know, with money and everything. Now say, in fact, not be everything they talk for. Interview. So my people, to the next thing for where they're here, he says, my ex broke up with me for kissing a movie. Actress Sandra Okonzua. This one, they come from a Nollywood actress where they call Sandra Okonzua. So Sandra, a Nollywood actress and a movie producer. You don't watch maybe many of her movies, you see. But now who will say not Sandra be this? She is very, very popular. So today, during an interview where she go,
put for BTS reality podcast. Now that place now you call it all this one put, you know, when they ask that question about relationship, how is life, you know, with your career and all the many questions. So particularly about relationship, she can't they tell everybody say wait to end her relationship with her ex. First way they she love and they be their relationship now because of say she go kiss man or movie. I know when you they watch Hollywood movie now you go see them. So, yeah, even you when they watch and say go just the reason I'm see this some of these people they add this they no gay husband, they no gay wife, they no gay boyfriend or girlfriend. Like how do they do? And we say you go just enter like just action. Person you know, no, now go just hug on herself. They do all that kind of thing. Like say na be husband and wife. Say the thing they get as they be. Now why she call the talk and today? Say now wait till end her relationship be that one. You get the boyfriend watch and say why you go they kiss another man for movie because of that it is over between us. So today it is over. They know they date again. They became ex. You see, waiting some of these people they go through just to entertain us. Now waiting she they explain. Say according to some people they say that where so many Nollywood actors and actresses they like to they kiss people for movie, but now lie say they don't like them. It's just because you want to act, you just want make that you know character come to life so that the people will feel it. And when you they watch, you just be like ah. This is how it happened, you get. So if you can't they do like any movie they give you, and nobody from Nollywood now can't agree, say they know they do all those kind of movies, who would they do them? Just like waiting us arrest, they explain one time for podcast interview. You can't tell that host, say, not be saying that they enjoy that thing, you know, enjoy kissing or hugging another woman, even though their wife, they watch all those things. But because of, you know, they want to entertain, they want to pass a message. Like every movie has a message they pass across, the central message. And why did they do? I'm not be saying they like it. Like who will enjoy and stranger where you know even know whether the person they brush teeth or you know they brush well or the person they sometimes if one Nollywood actor come as I say some of these Nollywood girls their mouths they smell, but they had to do it because of money and also to entertain us. So now waiting Sandra Okozua they talk today about with you end her relationship because of movie. So my people right about now make we sharply go on another musical break. Yes, because of our time for studio today, we're going to be having another short musical break. When we come back, I promise to give you the remaining package as the day on my table today.

Welcome back from that musical break. I hope you sing along with them and also you vibe to the music. Moving forward to the next thing, where they on my table, the next story, it says married women are drawn to artists who sing romantic songs. Singer Suni Neju. So they come from Nigerian singer, where they call Suni Neju. He they talk about an artist where they sing a romantic song. According to him, he said that married women, they like all these artists where they sing romantic song. Normally, now waiting himself don't observe because he's a single, and so now why he call observer? If you look around, you go see, you go here, this way they happen, you know, when on, you know, that particular man, where don't marry, don't first just the matter here. He first married the first wife and the second wife because of cheating, the second wife now can't come out. And they point accusing finger to one Nigerian artist, singer. Yes, so but the thing is still an allegation because they don't really confirm. I'm saying now because of say they cheat with this artist, now why the wife can't come out. So many people don't they talk about this particular issue since say what thing happened, why we say your husband cheat, you go they cheat, all those kind of things. So now why this veteran Nigerian singer Suni Neju, talk what thing he observed, you know. Some of these artists where they sing romantic song, when they come out, they sing like, you know, romantic songs now. So many women, they love it. Not you say they love that musical, according to him. You say they love the best way singer and join. So why? And it's not left for the singer. If you have people, married women, where they come close to you because of you, they sing romantic songs, it is your choice to make whether you come they follow married women because of your song. So make you not just use your own, spoil another person's own. All these things are pointing back to what is trending, because this Frank Edoho matter, he get as he be. Say person married the first wife, second wife, and because of infidelity, marriage no condemn. Because of waiting, you know, person where they sing romantic songs and all that and all that. Now let's talk about the matter where baby say you love person's song. Does it mean that because you love that person, so you can't love the person too? So the extent we say, if you see the person, you know, you can't they be like, may you go do something with them. Why? Waiting happen to your husband. You go just like music, not like the person, if you ask me. Just like music and don't like the person we sing, and to the extent of leaving your husband or cheating on your husband, because that one, you know, makes sense at all. Except say you don't like your husband again. For instance, now person just did and I say, I like let me just say Davido's song. So because you like Davido's song, now anywhere where you see Davido, even though say you don't marry, you can't they follow Davido up and down. How? All those kinds of no make sense at all. Make some married women self they try to apply some sense. Because all these kinds where they happen like this, you get as it be. So my people, that they last thing for we I want just you guys about today. It says Nollywood actors are not as rich as many assume. Shine Rosman. This one they come from another Nollywood actress where they call Shine Rosman, you know that fine lady where at to kill a monkey and her she's one of the leading actress in that movie. So now today she talk about, you know, Nollywood actors and actresses, you see. So many people they see them as rich people. When you see people where they act movie now, you'll be like, ah God, I want to be like this person, but when will you bless me to be like this person? And so many people they try to act like that, like carry emotion and everything. Can't they even they? Some of these things are not real. Now, what did she talk about today? If you see them, you know, dress, some of these things not costume, where they give them, may they wear art movies. The houses where they see them, they enter. Not just as them saying are their own. You get some of them get houses, some of them never get, but they are working. But because of this, general conception, everybody be like, Nollywood, did they get money? It's the same thing where Sandra Okuzunwa talk during her old interview, you know, that podcast interview. They still ask about, you know, uploading movie for YouTube. Sometimes you just look views for movie where they drop there. You just be like, this person don't blow. You see 15 million views,
20 million views, be like this person, you don't make them. But now when she called the explain, say when that person now when produce that movie, don't pay, use money, she use money to produce the movie, right? And hey, when she can't pay all the people, settle all the bills, because she said the movie, the remaining money will still remain itself, no go too much like that. So it make people know come they feel like Nollywood people, they get money. Now why some people will go just see Nollywood actors and actress outside, because they try to beg. If you beg, they no agree, you can't cause them. Like that way happened when Nollywood actress Bimbo Ademola go art movie for one place like that. Those people, the boys waiting for that area, come outside, can't they? When I beg for money, she say she know they give money. I can't they use force, say make she pay for match and ground. All those kind of things, all this thing is just attributing to they get money. Now they just don't want to give money. They are stingy. How you take notes they give? Because they art movie now waiting shine. Rosemary they talk about today. So my people, now here I go talk rich for today's entertainment gist. Thank you for listening. Till tomorrow, keep listening to Asan Vernacular's Radio. I remain your host, Miss Judy K.

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Zechariah 4:6-7. 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Eboji Ministry. You should get Reverend E.F. Ilembo Diaye will be the chief host and district superintendent. Pastor J.O. Otobo will still host for the program. The date now Wednesday 20th to Friday 22nd May 2026 and the time now 4 p.m. daily. 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

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I beg, make Una vote for me and buy tickets. You feel reach me on 0703480-5893. And you feel reach me on my TikTok account, where name na It's Gladys Mine. This beauty pageant not be just to show my beauty, but to tell Una.

In the name of the Father, and of the Son, and the Holy Spirit. Amen. I welcome all of you now come Islam by Nucleus Radio, your number one radio station with you for Islam. And now Sunday, the last, okay, come. And we still will talk about the things of God. No, don't forget, say, last week we talked about the names of Jesus in the Bible, as seen in the different parts of the Bible, different names of Jesus. And we're going to see, we will be listening to us for Islam by Nucleus Radio, and we will be Christians. We think with that name, we will be called Jesus. Some they call on the King of Kings, some they call on the Lord of Lords, some they call on their Messiah, some they call on their healer. You uncle, we think with the name, we will be called Jesus. Because for our lives, for the different occasions, the different happenings, the different events of our lives, where God don't carry us, again name where it is suitable for that moment. And make we not forget, say, the names of Jesus, the plenty. We must know the name of Jesus. We must be familiar with the names of Jesus, so that we will be called upon his name day in, day out. And so today, as we prepare for Pentecost, which we carry come today, now be the gifts of the Holy Spirit. And we know, say, all this why Jesus the promise us, say, when he don't go back to the Father, he will send us his an advocate. He will send us one who will teach us all things. All those things when he don't already teach us, or the ones when he never teach us. And the ones when we don't hear but we never understand, Jesus won't promise us, say, he will send us the Holy Spirit. You can imagine the kind of father that he is. A father that loves his children. Even as they come out, he already promised them, say, as I did go, and I said another one come, may come take care of you, may come teach you, may come guide you, may come safeguard you. And so, we'll go take musical break. When we come back, we will come look at the topic we want to talk about today, will be the gifts of the Holy Spirit.

Welcome back for staying tuned. I hope so you enjoyed our music with Caricom. Yes, God is really awesome. And today as we talk, we'll talk saying now the gifts of the Holy Spirit. Now we talk about today. And the Holy Spirit now be seal of God's ownership upon us. You know, for example now, if you buy land, that they see community seal, that they see personal seal, that they see government seal. If you buy property, they go carry that seal. They go match and put for that paper. That one have to tell you, say, anywhere they carry that paper go. Once they don't see that seal, they go know, say, this document, so they carry come outside, they're authentic. Now, so it's still be. For us Christians, the Holy Spirit now be the seal of God. Where God say, let us know, say, Naim own us. Now he be force where they empower us. Now Holy Spirit be force where they enable us. And if they make us what maybe become within the children of God. And the power where they within us. Now they moderate the restlessness of our own spirits. It make us they disposed to waiting, faith, hope, charity. And when we receive the Holy Spirit as that time when we take get baptism, it is strengthening the bonds during confirmation. And if we can receive confirmation, it will come empower us with gifts for holy living and for bearing witness to Christ. So the Holy Spirit is an essential part of Christianity. Like I talked on before, when Christ won't come out, he promised us, his disciples say, I am going. Where I'm going, you cannot come. But I will send you another helper. I will send you an advocate. And who will be that helper when he sent come? Now be the Holy Spirit. And Peter can remind us, say, everything we need for this life, everything we need for godliness, has been given to us by God's divine power. Even though all of us, they don't give all of us gifts, we will be children of God. We get the responsibility to grow in wisdom. We get the responsibility to grow in character. So that this Spirit of God, what they don't give us, it go be very, very effective. It don't go be unproductive as we work out for our spiritual work. This spiritual path with the worker, now pathway that leads to eternal life. Now these gifts of the Holy Spirit where they talk about, there be different items where they give, where God they give us. You know, they expect us maybe pay them back or make we give them anything in return. The gift of the Holy Spirit now empower us. It will give us free of charge. We will be believers upon our baptism by the Holy Spirit. And the church, they teach us, now 7 gifts of the Holy Spirit, now God don't bestow upon humanity. This church don't teach us, say, there are 7 gifts of the Holy Spirit which God don't bestow upon Christians. And the first of it is now wisdom. And the second one can be understanding. The third one can be counsel. The fourth one can be fortitude. The fifth one can be knowledge. The sixth one can be piety. And the seventh one can be the fear of the Lord. And these gifts, they enable us to bear fruit. Fruit of the Spirit. Which you be say, now then they ginger us to pursue holiness of life. And this Holy Spirit, what will they talk about? Or this gift of the Holy Spirit, when they could talk about, they are gifts. You know, if for example, if they do birthday, person go buy something, come give you, say, take and dash it. If they do anniversary, person go buy gifts, come carry and give you, say, take and dash it. If people they do freedom, that they buy gifts, they give them, say, take and dash it. Even birthday self, or even anything, we could be saying, now house should they open or now wedding they do? People they buy gifts, no carry and come give you, say, take. Not be something where you work for. You know they work put your cousin in because I want to do marriage now or because I want to do painting now. Make you come begin the work, the stress, the waka up and down, even when we know so not be waiting go talk. And this gift of the Holy Spirit now something we will not even deserve. But because of the mercy of God, he God give us.
and he no expect us say, may we pray for her. These gifts of the Holy Spirit they talk about, they are available to each and every one of us, maybe Christians, to all believers, and to all those who request from God, say, these gifts of the Holy Spirit, I beg, I need them for my life. And these gifts of the Holy Spirit, we feel perceive them.

The number one of these gifts now be wisdom. And this wisdom, true wisdom, will they come to value properly those things we will believe through faith. You know, they say wisdom is profitable to the rich. When we have wisdom, we go they value those things when we they believe through faith. But if we don't get wisdom, we don't feel value those things. If we don't get wisdom, those things do not feel matter to us. That was safe a day. Now wisdom, now they help us to they believe all the things we they believe through faith. Wisdom now be the breath of the power of God. And the wisdom are the pure emanation of the glory of the Almighty. And nothing we not clean. Nothing where they, anything where they define, anything where not clean like this, they don't feel gain entrance to wisdom. Another one on understanding, which is the second gift of the Holy Spirit. Why wisdom? Now be the desire for us to they think about the things of God, to they meditate on the things of God. Understanding they help us take one. Understanding they help us to see the very essence of the truth of the gospel. Understanding they help us as God don't give us wisdom. Understand the wisdom to know say, okay, this thing now, where church don't talk, I believe. This thing where I never see, I believe. Now wisdom they help us for that one. But understanding can help us such that we can see the essence of the truth in the gospel awaiting the church talk. When we get wisdom, we go to see those things. But when we understand, when we get understanding, those things we will see, we go come this understand why those things they exist for our Christian life. And of course, the number three of it could be counsel. Nine be the perfection of virtue of prudence. And through this gift of the Holy Spirit, which is the gift of counsel, we are able to judge how best to ask, almost by intuition. With the gift of counsel, the Holy Spirit speaks, as it were, to the heart, and it enlightens the person on what to do. So the gift of counsel, you see, when we don't see this thing, we don't get this faith, they don't teach us. The spirit of counsel will come tell us, say, you go live your life like this, you go serve your God like this, so that this heaven we will be prepared for, we go achieve at the end of our days. You can imagine, for example, for us, for students, for example, we don't go school from 100 level, 200 level, you want to become doctor, 300 level, year 4, year 5, year 6, 7 years, 8 years at the end of the day. He don't become doctor. Certificates, he don't break our house. It don't make sense. So the spirit of counsel, they tell us, say, this is where church don't teach us. How we go tell use and tell live. The right things to do at the right time. The right things to say at the right time. And the number four of it can be fortitude. Fortitude na gift of the Holy Spirit. And na virtue. Fortitude not just be courage. Now fortitude will be virtue. Now it make you see all these saints, all these apostles, all these martyrs, where the early founders of our faith, the believers of old, with a key because of the sake of the gospel. Now fortitude, they allow them to suffer that kind of death. Well, you see some persons will be say they renounce their faith. Fortitude can make these other ones without truly give their lives.

Christ, to bear those suffering. As a Christian, when you are being persecuted, now fortitude go tell you, say, now the gift of fortitude, where Holy Spirit, the way God they give us, now they help us they endure suffering as Christian. This person, where they exercise fortitude, if they always willing to endanger himself, that one if it is necessary. It not just they say he won't endanger himself because danger they for road. No. Fortitude they make us they put our lives, our body in danger. They allow us. Not be fortitude they tell us say don't go till they come, enter road. No, it's not like that. But when we are being persecuted for the sake of Christ, now fortitude, now be that gift when God they give us, when we still bear that pain. May we take bear that crucifixion. May we take bear that pain, that insult. Where people they insult us because we be Christians. So number five of these gifts of the Holy Spirit, when they talk about, it can't be knowledge. Sometimes people they confuse this knowledge with wisdom and understanding. But like wisdom and knowledge. Knowledge is the perfection of our faith. Whereas wisdom, they give us the desire to judge all things according to the truth of the gospel. Knowledge is the actual ability to do. Wisdom will tell you, say, this thing is good as a Christian to be praying always. But the knowledge of God, the gift of knowledge, now it will actually make you pray that prayer. Because it is not enough to just say it is okay to pray. Yes, it's okay to pray, but you don't pray the prayer. Now the gift of knowledge, now will come make you come take and say, scripture say may we help one another. That gift of knowledge, we you don't come know, you don't understand, say this thing are true virtue, this thing are something where we say we are not doing it for ourselves, we are doing it for the sake of the gospel. Now that gift of knowledge will make you really lift your hand to help another person. So as Christians, we need to understand that the knowledge of God is above every kind of knowledge that you can think about in this world. Another gift of the Holy Spirit where they talk about can be piety. Now be the perfection of the virtue of religion. This gift of piety, now be the willingness to worship and to serve God. If they take that willingness beyond something we see as duty, make I just go church, me they don't talk, say I don't go. Let me say I get choice if I don't go to this church today, no. The gift of piety will give you that willingness beyond a sense of duty. Where it will make you get that desire to worship God and to serve Him sincerely. When you have the gift of piety, you have that willingness, you have that desire, you have that longing to serve God, to praise Him, to worship Him, to see to it that you spread the gospel, and that desire to honor our parents and to do what they want us to do. And piety, they give us that desire, that willingness to serve God. If they say, come and clean church, and the gift of piety will make you stand up from your house, carry buckets, carry mop, come the house of God, come clean. If your church member lose person, and that gift of piety, then it will help you to understand, say, or give you that willingness to go and mourn with those who mourn, or to rejoice with those who rejoice, or to serve God with all sincerity of heart. And the last of these, may be the fear of the Lord. These gifts of the Holy Spirit, then they give us the desire not to offend God. And this gift of the fear of the Lord, then they make us this certain, say, God will supply us the grace where we need so that we go fit the defender. The fear of the Lord is not something where you go say it is civil. The fear of the Lord not be something where you go just talk and you go say, I the fear God. The fear of the Lord not be fear of punishment. Say, make I then go church before God go punish me. No, it's not like that. But now the desire not to offend God. You wake up every day to want to

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Our fathers are tired, expired. Today we rise. 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

0: Alive Chapel joyfully invites you to the consecration and enthronement of our bishop elect, Rev. 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

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Until proudly Igbo, Abumoye Igbo, Ani Bundi Igbo, the chosen ones drop. 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

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Build a home anywhere, and that place becomes home. 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

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We are one people, one destiny. 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We are all connected forever.

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They told us we're the future of tomorrow. 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Today we rise. 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

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My brothers, keep your hands clean and succeed. 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Build a home anywhere, and that place becomes home. 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

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We are one people, one destiny. 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We are all connected forever.

from Dr. Harold Richman. With deep respect and love, we say congratulations, Daddy and Mommy Agbami.

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0: 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The church auditorium, in Tieozova Road, behind Yorkville Resort,

They told us we're the future of tomorrow, but tomorrow never came. 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

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Build a home anywhere, and that place becomes home. But never forget the motherland, Alaibo.

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We are one people, one destiny. Join us, the Igbo Community Network. We are all connected forever.

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Our fathers are tired, expired. Today we rise. 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

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But never forget the motherland, Alaibo.

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We are one people, one destiny. 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

They told us we're the future of tomorrow. But tomorrow never came. Our fathers are tired, expired. Today we rise. 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
1: Social media feels like the world's wild west, Hada. The good, the bad, and the malicious. 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
1: Do you have what it takes? 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
1: Mother, stop crying. 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We know you worry for us. We'll worry too. But tears can't erase the evil they did to our motherland. Yes, we forgive, but never again.

1 through 11. At that time, Jesus lifted up his eyes to heaven and said, Father, the hour has come, glorify your Son, that the Son may glorify you, since you've given him power over all flesh, to give eternal life to all whom you have given him. And this is eternal life, that they know you, the only true God, and Jesus Christ whom you have sent. I glorified you on earth, having accomplished the work which you gave me to do. And now, Father, glorify me in your own presence with the glory which I had with you before the world was made. Manifested your name to the men whom you gave me out of the world. Yes, they were, and you gave them to me. They have kept your word. Now they know that I

Everything that you have given me is from you, for I have given them the words which you gave me, and they have received them, knowing that I came from you, and they have believed that you did send me. I am praying for them. I am not praying for the world, but for those you have given me, for they are yours. All mine are yours, and yours are mine, and I am glorified in them. And I am no more in the world, but they are in the world, and I am coming to you. Reflection. The first reading describes the apostles together with Mary, the mother of Jesus, and the other women in the upper room, devoting themselves to prayer. They find their hope and consolation in being together and praying in the absence of their Master and Lord. Jesus passionately prays for his Father. He prays to his Father before his passion and death. His prayer is not so much for himself, but for the disciples their Father has given him. He entrusts his disciples to the Father, saying, "For they are yours, all mine are yours, and yours are mine, and I am glorified in them." Again, St. Peter in the second reading tells us that sharing in the sufferings of Christ is cause for rejoicing, as it leads to sharing in the glory of Christ. If we are subjected to reproaches for the sake of the name of Christ, it means that the Spirit of glory and of God rests upon us. Being followers of Christ is not our choice, but it is God's providential grace. We are God's adopted children through the suffering and death of Christ. We share in the sufferings of Christ, but destined to rejoice also in his glory. And so we pray this day, O Lord, that you grant that we may find our hope and joy in living as a true community of faith and prayer. We pray also this day for young people, that they may learn to use modern means of social communications for their personal growth, the propagation of the gospel, and to foster unity in the world. In the name of Jesus Christ, to pray. Amen. Thank you for joining us today. God bless you.

Prayer for Nigeria in distress. All-powerful and merciful Father, you are the God of justice, love and peace. You rule over all the nations of the earth. Power and might are in your hands, and no one can withstand you. We present our country, Nigeria, before you. We pray and thank you, for you are the source of all we have and are. We are sorry for all the sins we have committed and for the good deeds we have failed to do. In your loving forgiveness, keep us safe from the punishment we deserve. Lord, we are weighed down not only by uncertainties, but also by moral, economic, and political problems. Listen to the cries of your people who confidently turn to you. God of infinite goodness, our strength in adversity, our health in weakness, our comfort in sorrow. Be merciful to us, O people. Spare this nation, Nigeria, from chaos, anarchy, and doom. Bless us with your kingdom of justice, love, and peace. We ask this through Christ our Lord. Most Sacred Heart of Jesus, Immaculate Heart of Mary.

0: 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First, the headlines. Federal government launches SEMES training facility to boost Nigeria's power sector. Mr. Vasalu speaks. IG visits Edo Governor, pledges stronger security ties. Tinubu confirms killing of wanted ICE leader Abu Manok in Lake Chad. My name is Chinenye. Now the news in details. The federal government, on Tuesday, under the Presidential Power Initiative, inaugurated the Siemens Energy Education and Development Training Facility in Abeokuta with plans to train no fewer than 6,000 energy professionals to boost capacity in Nigeria's power sector. Speaking at the inauguration, the Director of Human Resources Management, the Federal Ministry of Power and Samalia Nasiru said the event represented more than the opening of facility, describing it as a strong commitment to the future of Nigeria's energy sector. Mr. Athanasius Vasalius, in an interview with our reporter, said this is not the first time such initiative has been introduced, only for the promises made to remain unfulfilled. He argued that several local government areas are still without electricity, stressing that the government should focus on improving power generation and distribution. According to him, the initiative would benefit only a few people if the broader electricity challenges across the country are not addressed. The report.
1: Yes, this is Athanasius Vasalius. This is my take. You see, this is the problem with the Nigerian government and governance in Nigeria as a whole. Everything is about covering the cracks instead of building the cover the cracks. In all honesty, first of all, this is not the first time we see initiatives like this, that they say they want to train a certain number of people in Nigeria, that they train a certain number of people in Nigeria, that X will happen. They did it with NDA. They said they want to train people for solar panel installations, some for web development. Till date, what came out of it? The so-called people that they trained, they were promised that they were going to give them startup kits to start these businesses. They were never given. They said, okay, it's going to be in a loan format. The loans were never given. It's not the first time we've seen initiatives like this that doesn't go anywhere. This should be done locally, local government by local government. The government should source that, okay, local government by local government, which communities, there are certain communities that don't even have access to electricity. They have local government chairmen, they have local government council members to benefit anybody, only these pockets of a few.
0: In separate news, the Inspector General of Police, Olatunji Desu, on Friday visited the Edo State Government House in Benin City, where he held strategic discussions with Governor Monday Obewolo on strengthening security cooperation and improving community safety across the state. During the visit, the IGP reaffirmed the commitment of the Nigerian Police Force to deepen collaboration with the state governments, traditional institutions, civil society groups, and local communities in addressing emerging security challenges through intelligence-led and community policing strategies. He stressed that effective policing requires sustained partnership and collective responsibility among all stakeholders. IGP Desu also commended the Edo State Government for its continued support for the Nigerian Police Force and its efforts towards improving security operations in the state. In response, Obewolo praised the Inspector General for ongoing reforms within the Nigerian Police Force, particularly initiatives aimed at enhancing professionalism, discipline, operational efficiency, and community policing. We will take a break now. Still to come, Tinubu confirms killing of wanted ICE leader Abu Manok in Lake Chad. Please stay tuned.
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0: Welcome back. If you're just tuning in, this is Instant Binoculars News on the Hour. Glad to know that you're still with us. Before now, I informed you that federal government launches Siemens training facility to boost Nigeria's power sector. Mr. Vasalu speaks. IG visits Edo governor, pledges stronger security ties. Now, the rest of the news. President Bola Tinubu on Saturday confirmed the killing of a wanted Islamic State IC leader Abu Bilai AI Maduki, also known as Abu Menok, during a joint counter-terrorism operation conducted by Nigerian and United States forces in the Lake Chad Basin. Tinubu said the operation, carried out overnight by the Nigerian Armed Forces in collaboration with the Armed Forces of the United States, dealt a heavy blow to the ranks of the Islamic State. According to the president, early assessments from the operation confirmed that Abu Menok and several of his lieutenants were eliminated during a strike on his compound in Lake Chad Basin. In a statement personally signed by him, Tinubu described the operation as a significant example of effective collaboration between Nigeria and the United States in fight against terrorism. To wrap up the news, a quick recap of the headlines again. Federal government launches Siemens training facility to boost Nigeria's power sector. Mr. Vasalius speaks. IG visits Edo governor, pledges stronger security ties. Tinubu confirms killing of wanted IC leader Abu Menok in Lake Chad. This is the start of it today on the News on the Hour. Thank you for listening. I am Judy Chinenye. Have a nice day.
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4: 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Owe di anare alwa. So you want to know that I was a bunny. Oh, don't buy. You want to know, you want to know that I'm making a son of the key cook be or Rubahoo or Ruby civil society or Ruby traditional. Yeah, or Ruby cook a car, but that I'm only in kitchen, even a cook book with home, and I was a bunny on that baba. Very do gently lossy, but I'm only in your kitchen or Lou Jovi Hallo. Yo, Inspector General Police, this will create a tiger. Even Osero, even though Namigina, it won't my cacapo, not a lobby that I'm yet, Axabo Hong, or Miss Weber knows a married Beno Heke. You don't know so to a don't say one, Senator Obevo Kiris or Woggy, even Osero Lulu. Gay, even though no walking a terrible, no terrible, better packing, no, near the view when I say I lure a lalo, Benarek Bakum and Nina, near here, there are where one won't have been no Heke, but that I'm yet never, they are the better for ever knows Maxabo, but their boys will know some married Pataki. 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
8: Welcome to Sports Daily from Esan Banacola's Radio. I am Big Billy. First from the local sport, Nigeria's women relay made history at the African Athletes Championship in Accra on Friday, breaking the championship record in the women's 4x100 meters successfully defend, their title, while the men's team climbed silver in a dramatic final dominated by Ivory Coast on Saturday. In a separate news, Real Madrid head coach Alvaro Arbeloa said Saturday he wouldn't be pleased if Jose Mourinho replaces him and leaves the club next season. The Portuguese veteran, who led Madrid between 2010 and 2013, clashing in that era with Pep Guardiola's Barcelona side, had been heavily linked with her return to the Santiago Bernabeu bench. In another development, Super Eagles striker Victor Osimhen has described his time at Galatasaray as the most fulfilling spell of his professional career after helping the Turkish giant clinch a fourth consecutive Super League title last weekend. This is the beat of sport from Esan Binoculars Radio. I am Big Billy saying do have a lovely day and God bless you all.
0: Welcome to entertainment news from Esan Binoculars Radio Uromi. First, the headlines. Nollywood actors are not as rich as many assume. Shine, Rosman. Music money is seasonal. Football funds steady. Scales. I am Judy Chinenye. Now the entertainment news in details. Nollywood actress Shine Rosman has said Nigerian movie stars are not as rich as many assumed. Featuring a recent podcast hosted by her colleague Baj Adebule, Rosman said the most common misconception about Nollywood stars is that they are very rich, which is not entirely true. She explained that contrary to the misconception, a lot of Nollywood stars are struggling financially. She noted that the movie stars who are financially buoyant make most of their money from other ventures. In separate news, Nigerian singer Scales has shared his opinion on the ongoing debates over who makes more money between footballers and musicians, stating that soccer stars has more stable incomes than their counterparts in music industry. Speaking in a recent episode of the Group Mono Show, the Scale Shake Body Corona explained that footballers don't need to be starters for their clubs to make money. But on the contrary, it is only reigning musicians who make a lot of money. He also noted that music money is seasonal, while football money is often interrupted for the period of the contract, regardless of any circumstance. To wrap up the entertainment news, the headlines again. Nollywood actors are not as rich as many assume. Shine, Rosman. Music money is seasonal. Football funds steady. Scales. This is all of it today on entertainment news. Thank you for listening. I am Judy Chinenye. Have a nice day.

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0: reforms introduced by President Bola Tinubu's administration since 2023. In a statement issued on Saturday by the Special Assistant to the President on social media, Dada Olusegun said the development signals growing confidence in the country's economic direction. With this, we end the business news from ASAM Binoculars Radio. More news on the way. I am Edna Fowers.
1: Welcome to News Across the Globe, reaching you from ASAM Binoculars Radio. First, the headlines. Trump returns from China with little progress to reopen Hamas. Tony Elumelu at African Forward Summit. Our youth do not need handouts. My name is Joseph Osamu Iguari, and now the news in details. Iran said transit through the Strait of Hormuz will normalize once security conditions are restored after U.S. President Donald Trump returned from a visit to China with an agreed desire to reopen the critical maritime route, but little in the way of a path of achieving it. Iran has showed little interest in loosening its hold on the waterways, insisting it wants to maintain a degree of control over even after the end of the war. Iran threatening on ships in the Pakistan Gulf have brought exports from the oil-rich region to a near standstill, the energy price giving Tehran significant leverage in talks with the U.S. Meanwhile, at the 2026 African Forward Summit, convened by Kenyan President William Ruto and French President Emmanuel Macron, her holding founder and group chair Tony O. Elumelu delivered a direct message to a room of head of state, investors, and global business leaders. Africa is open for partnership, not patronage. We welcome true partnership, partnership of substance, and based on equity, where Africans and African solutions catalyze African future, he remarked. That is the size of News Across the Globe. Thank you for joining today. Have a great Sunday. Welcome to the religious news segment on ASAM Binoculars Radio. First, the headlines. Pope Leo 14 to visit France in September this year. Pope approves creation of Interdiscoteria Commission on Artificial Intelligence. My name is Joseph Osayamo Iguari, and now the news in details. Pope Leo 14 is scheduled to make an apostolic journey to France from 25th to 28th September 2026, according to an announcement from the director of the Holy See Press Office. This visit will be the first time a pope has traveled to France on an official papal state visit since Pope Benedict XVI in 2008, when he journeyed to Paris and Lourdes. The journey comes as a response to the invitations made by the head of state, the ecclesial authorities of the country, and the director general of UNESCO, the press office statement noted. During the apostolic journey, the Pope will visit the headquarters of UNESCO. Meanwhile, Pope Leo XIV approved the creation of an Interdiscoteria Commission on Artificial Intelligence in a rescript dated May 12, released on May 16, and signed by Cardinal Michael Senzi,

Come bring your community, let's bridge the gap. We'll take you global, put your dreams on the map. From the villages of Africa to the capitals of the world, our flag of unity,

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Our fathers are tired, expired. Today we rise. 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

people. My name na Gladys Odia. I dey go in for Miss Edo International Beauty Pageant as Miss Uromi to represent Una. And the day of this event na May 24th at Victor Wifos Hall, Airport Road, Benin City. I beg, make Una vote for me and buy tickets. You feel reach me on 0703480-5893. And if you reach me on my TikTok account, where your name now, it's Gladys Mike. This beauty pageant not be just to show my beauty, but to tell Una

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2: Lovers, it is another beautiful day and Big Billy is right here in the building to give you the latest happening from the world of sport. Please stay glued to your radio set and don't touch the dial. Big Billy will be right back after this break.

All right, I welcome you all back from that quick break, and you shall just join in. This is Sports Review with Big Billy right here in the building. Starting from the local sport, Nigeria's Falcons have been drawn alongside Spain, Canada, and New Caledonia in the Group F of the 2026 FIFA Under-20 Women's World Cup, setting up a demanding campaign for the 7th African champions when the tournament begins in Poland. The draw was held on Thursday in Poland for the 12th edition of the competition, which runs from September 5th to 27th. Spain represents the most formidable obstacle in the group, having won the title at the 2022 edition in Costa Rica. Their possession-based style and technical quality have established them as one of the dominant forces in women's youth football, and they arrive as one of the tournament favorites once again. China, with a rich history in women's football and consistent tournament appearances, offer an understanding test, while New Caledonia will be making their debut at the competition. Nigeria qualified for the tournament after a 10-2 leg tie against Malawi that the Falcons held a 2-0 advantage from the first leg, but were pushed to the limit in the return feature as Malawi Chimwizle struck twice, her second goal in the 57th minute, leveling the tie on aggregate before Nigeria head on to advance. The Falcons, alongside the United States and Brazil, are the only nations to have qualified for every edition of the tournament since it was introduced in 2002. Nigeria reached the final in both 2010 and 2014, but fell short of lifting the trophy on both occasions. In another info, the Jamaica Football Federation has broken its silence over the cancellation of the planned international friendly between the Rodriguez and Nigerian Super Falcons, attributing the decision to administrative and FIFA compliance issues. In an official statement, the Federation said the features, which had been scheduled to take place in England, was cut off to ensure all logistical and procedural agreements met the required international benchmarks. The Jamaica Football Federation has reaffirmed its commitment to FIFA compliance and transparency following recent reports surrounding the proposed feature involving the Rodriguez and Nigeria. Contrary to reports suggesting that the feature was cancelled due to administrative issues on the part of Jamaica, the facts are as follows. The JFF explained that the proposed date for the match were May 27th, 28th or 30th, 2026, but noted that the date fell outside the official FIFA Women's International window scheduled for June 1st to June 9, 2026. It stated as a result, clubs would not have been obligated under FIFA regulations to release players for international duty during the proposed period. The Federation added that the matter had been communicated clearly to organizers from the beginning, while decisions continue to hope of reaching a suitable agreement. The match has generated considerable excitement as a potential high-quality test between two of the most respected women's national football in Africa. Following the cancellation, the Super Falcons are expected to explore alternative warm-up fixtures as they continue preparations for the 2026 Women's African Cup of Nations. In another info, Barcelona striker Robert Lewandowski said on Saturday he is leaving the club this summer at the end of his contract. The Victorian Polish forward, who turned 37, scored 119 goals for Barcelona in 191 games across all competitions since joining from Bayern Munich in 2022. Lewandowski helped Barca to their 3 La Liga titles, including the this season trophy and the Copa del Rey in 2025. After 4 years full of challenge and hard work, it's time to move on, said Lewandowski in a post on his Instagram. I leave with the feeling that the mission is complete. 4 years to the champions.
The forward joined with Barca at a new ebb as struggling financially, helping restore them to Spanish throne and also compete for the Champions League. I will never forget the love I received from the fans from my very first day, Lewandowski said. Lawan will play for the last time at Barcelona Camp Nou on Sunday, which is today, against Real Betis, with coach Hansi Flick confirming he will start the game. He spoke with the team, said goodbye, and that was a great time for him in the Barcelona, and said Hansi Flick, who also coached Lewandowski at Bayern Munich. I've worked with Robert now for years, and we won together 9 trophies, all the titles I've won were with him. For me, it's a privilege to work with him. He's a professional player. Every day he gave the best with his body to be at the highest level. He's a perfect role model for young players. That is why he's still playing at this level. As Flick said, Lewandowski was a fantastic human being, but also a world-class player. Thank you, Robert Lewandowski, for every goal, every beat of fight, and every magical moment wearing those colors, said Barcelona on social media. He arrived as a star, he lived as a legend. Lewandowski is one of the most profiled strikers of his generation, and finished as La Liga top scorer in his debut campaign under Xavi Hernandez. This season, Flick rooted him up front for Spain international Ferran Torres, with Lewandowski scoring 18 goals in 44 games. The striker did not confirm his next destination, but has been linked with clubs in Saudi Arabia and the United States. And with that info, I shall quickly have a break, and when I'm back, I'll be giving you more info on the program. Please stay glued to your radio station, don't touch the dial. We'll be right back.

back from that break, and if you are just joining in, this is Sports Review with Big Billy right here in the building. Antonio Semenyo produced one of the great FA Cup final goals with an audience backflip that sealed Manchester City 1-0 win against Chelsea at Wembley on Saturday. Semenyo eliminated a largely scripted final lead in the second half as he improved as Somni finished to carry his Erling Haaland cross into the net. The Ghana winger's moment of magic was enough to clinch City's 8th FA Cup trophy and their second piece of silverware this season after the League Cup final win over Arsenal in March. Semenyo joins Rocky Villa, Michael Owen, Roberto De Matteo and Steven Gerrard among the ranks of icons FA Cup final goal scorer. Ironically, the 26-year-old and inspired signing from Bournemouth in January window was born just a stone throw from Chelsea's Stamford Bridge home in West London. The third FA success of Pep Guardiola's reign and City run of two successive defeats in the final against Crystal Palace and Manchester United. Guardiola, who also lifted the trophy in 2023 and 2019, has now won 20 trophies in the glancing decade as City manager. And lastly, on this time by the Colas Radio Sport Review today, matchroom promoter Edin Heron has warned that the long-awaited heavyweight showdown between Anthony Joshua and Tyson Fury will be called off if either fighter lose their next bout, describing the stake around both men's upcoming turn-up fight as enemies. Joshua is scheduled to return on July 25th in Saudi Arabia against Albania heavyweight Christian Bringer, while Fury is also expected to take a warm-up fight this summer ahead of their all-British clash later in 2026. Both have signed contracts to fight each other, but Heron told Sky Sport that a defeat for either man will end the showdown before it begins. In my opinion, if either fighter loses, you cannot do the fight, Heron said. I will feel sick at the ring wake on July 25th, especially when AJ comes back from a break. He has signed to fight Anthony Joshua. The only thing that stands in the way is July 25th, he said. The matchroom boss added that he did not expect Fury to face a particular dominant opponent in his stand-up, saying, "I do not think he is going to be having a fight of any significance, even more than the likes of Max Davo. I do not even think that's heavy fight at that level." And with that info, I have come to the close of FaceTime Binoculars Radio Sports Review today, and I hope you enjoyed every bit of it. Please stay glued to your radio set and don't touch the dial. Big Billy is saying to have a lovely day, and God bless you all.

Revival, revival, revival. Assemblies of God Church or Wobu Quarter, they present 3 days program with a team breaking barriers to our responsibility. Zechariah 4, 6 to 7. This program could feature salvation, healing, deliverance, and lots more. The pastor and anointed minister we go did then, Evangelist S.O. Eboji Ministry. We should get Reverend E.F. Ilembo Diaye, will be the chief host and district superintendent. Pastor J.O. Otobo is the host for the program. The date now, Wednesday 20th to Friday 22nd May 2026. And the time now, 4 p.m. daily. The venue, AGC, Owobu Quarters, Agboya Close, off Mary the Queen Road, Uromi, Edo State.

people, my name na Gladys Odia. I dey go in for Miss Edo International Beauty Pageant as Miss Uromi to represent Una. And the day of this event na May 24th at Victor Wifos Hall, Airport Road, Benin City. I beg, make Una vote for me and buy tickets. You feel reach me on 0703480-5893. And if you reach me on my TikTok account, where name now, it's Gladys Mike. This beauty pageant not be just to show my beauty, but to

My fellow Nigeria country people, respect my people. Unado Twalefa una for hearing from us on Eastern Banacolas Radio Gongon like no other station. My listeners are there. In fact, you people are wonderful. Make una no worry because everywhere marama, everywhere good, everywhere so bubble, everywhere nice. In fact, everywhere stew. Make una boy mora sidangidigba. Because we get plenty to read to dish out from this gist place. This Tata Fo Chuk Mata Proko program, what they call my people. Unado. I'm a first of the theologian, if you call me Mr. T. Now the set time to the carry matter come on from old school level, carry call new school level, update recent gist with the play for Abodo country, Nigeria, and beyond. For this set time, like they play, just as they say, behold, all things have passed away and everything don't become new. For this game changer program, now know how they play from here. I say, uko for now. I say, bravo, you guys are good. So, more no waste too much time based on little update for the world when we say we did. Now we won't carry matter on our WhatsApp number again. Where if you took man for this Tata Food Aproko program, I'm 00519181139. My record the WhatsApp number again for clarity's sake. 00519181139. And then if you took my talk your own, talk how you say phrase from this Una do the salutation on the throw it from Esan Banacolas Radio for this kind of program. So more right down without wasting time. The first one want discuss now be sad story. Sad story because one popular Nigerian Hollywood actor when be Alex Okubo don't die. Alex Okubo don't die of cancer. And may so rest in peace with the Lord as a fellow Nigerian when he be. You know, say this guy, he be the entertainers for movie industry before he finally go the kingdom come. So back to political issue, when it concern government and the people, when we always deliberate this kind of season, based on viral online and other social media networks, Facebook friends and other sources, just as in the Bible they say, in everything there is a season, and so it be. For our Bodo country, Nigeria, for this political season, my people, and for this Unado, make we took mouth for federal high court gist, man. When be say, man, when first there, if be say, the girl won't judge for that kind of place, so for federal high court for Abuja, when be say, he first sentenced Nadeo Kanu to prison, so when he come there today, they say, judge, when be say, he rugged, you know, they tolerate rubbish. He again don't sentence one former minister of power electricity to 75 years in prison. That will not be life in prison, man. My life will be to me, shall, because 75 years after he, yes, that means na then go die, sorry to say, because 75 years, not be 75 days, not be 75 weeks, not be 75 months. So this minister, so when I talk just now, his name now, Saleh Mama, that be the guy name. So what he happen? So this guy, so, now for electricity money matter, when Saleh Mama, when I call so, in just gonna be and forget the project in pocket, the money, this money when I talk so, not be charged so, not be small money, oh, this former minister of power, they can't jail him, because this kind of matter not be small crime, it be. Now the biggest corruption conviction under Buhari, you know Buhari now former president of this nation, that time when he rule, now he jail that guy unto say, now that guy, they give him money, they never jail him, sorry to say. Then now when you be say, Tinubu don't do on board, you go to check what they have, everybody they complain for life, no life, everybody, later they reform, say that they shift on, at times some people get, some people no get, this the guy, they become like, say, Nigeria never even get light at all from existence, and now they want to talk of life. So now they come go, they find out, or say, man, Buhari president, former president of blessed memory, you give this guy plenty money, this minister made to do light for Abodo country, Nigeria. You know, understand? So now they call renewed questions about corruption for this power sector. So you can imagine my people. Now the country we did, now be that too. They know they understand. So for this kind of gist, back to the matter, now they sentence this guy to 75 years in prison, which they then do this book of gist when we say the sentence. Now May 13th, 2026. When he be say, man, of recent, say this guy, you go stay inside prison for a good 75 years. You can imagine this sentence, not be the one when he be say, you go cheat more later, they will say, you go, one thing or the other happen, maybe your man die, like what they do, what they call at that time, NASA, they will say, go do better. No, you just stay there, anything when he like, make it happen continuously. You not go live there till 75 years. He complete, so as you want people for side darkness, they give you money, only you gonna be a chopper. May you go stay the prison,
consecutively. So now they sentence that guy to prison. So my people, not be small matter. So for the same gist, now they convict this guy for 12 counts. That one a small matter, not be one, not be two. Who do this matter? Now normal people. So when the EFCC, economic, finance, crime people, so now they carry that matter for head, because anything money, anybody embezzle money, they know they can play now. So the economic and finance crime, people, now they go follow that guy, Digan. They convict of 12 charges, the menu, they say now conspiracy, criminal breach of trust, money laundry, and plenty others. When we say they convict this guy, so now so all these Ogados groups, so when they be EFCC, they started the investigation for this power matter. Now they can't discover, say, oh boy, not be small money, not be, they give this guy for light matter, plenty money when you reach about 33.8 billion naira. Now they give that guy. Are you kidding? That wanna be small money, my people. 33.8 billion naira, they give person military work. Fear no fear, you just gonna be on everybody there inside darkness. So for this project, when they give one, the name of the project now be Mabila Hydroelectric Project. Now be the name when they be stamped. That kind of project, same made this guy. Make it wrong. They don't see the back of the project. They don't see the front. Now they can go quietly go visit them. Tell them, say, guy, you gotta pay the penalty. For embezzling our money, when you say, man, everybody they cry, they don't know where would they go, where would they come from this country. Yeah, this kind of huge amount to let you just sit down on top and you know do work when they say, may you do. So this guy, so when I say you do this kind of crime, when you say you know fear, you both do this kind of thing. He come power 2019. I first tell you now during the time of former President Buhari Muhammadu. Say now during that time 2019, now they appoint this minister of power. They keep there. So my people, we'll always time again. I know how they play from here. Our WhatsApp number again, where if you took man for this kind of gist, 90051918139. My record WhatsApp number again for clarity 60051918139. So now, so if you know, say at all, since the political season, we must talk about the government and the people, which is political gist. So now we say more talk this kind of one. What do you say, got talk on your own? Talk and now or never, because you, maybe you they use solar or you use generator, now so it's supposed to be, we know supposed to get standby light, anything when you like, maybe they use, maybe you save, still try. Chukma or talk your own, because if you good for Mr. A, you no good for Mr. B. So now I want to make everybody talk put, because they say two good heads are better than one. So talk your own, I remain Afonso the theologian, if you call me Mr. T. Now here now we'll make the final break, finally. See you same time, same station, Isan Banakola's Radio, by the grace of God tomorrow. Bye for now, my people. Unado.

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We love you. 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We are always be to you from Eastern Binoculars Radio Uromi. I'll be

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3: All right, ladies and gentlemen, my name is Samson Alamanos, known as Enjoyment's Landlord. I'm speaking right now, always listen to Sports Daily on Esan Banacola Radio. 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
4: Welcome to Sports Daily from Esan Banacola Radio. I am Big Billy. First from the local sport, Super Eagles goalkeeper Maduka Okoye has earned a nomination for the Serie A Player of the Month Award for May 2026. After a string of commanding performances for Udinese in the league. In another development, Derek Chisora has predicted that Anthony Joshua will knock out Stanley Fury inside four rounds when the two British finally meet, assessing Fury of jealousy over Joshua's greatness, Commissioner Poole ahead of their all-British heavyweight showdown. In another development, Bruno Fernandes equaled the Premier League record of 20 assists in the season as Manchester United secured third place with a 3-2 win over Nottingham Forest. This is the Beat of Sport from Asian Binoculars Radio. I am Big Billy saying do have a lovely day and God bless you all.
5: Entertainment news on Retro Space, reaching you from Eastern Binoculars Radio Uromi. First, the headlines. Money not always solution to depression. Timini Ebisin. People said I would end up becoming prostitute after losing my dad at 16. Shine Rosman. I am Judy Chinenye. Now the entertainment news in details. famous Nollywood actor Timini Ebwesin has shared his opinion on the relationship between money, depression, and happiness. The movie star said, contrary to the popular claim that money ends depression, money does not always guarantee happiness. Ebwesin pointed out that even rich people can still be depressed. He stated this while addressing a viral post on X, which claimed that those battling depression would be free if they had enough money. In separate news, Nollywood actress Shine Rossman has opened up about how losing her dad at the tender age of 16 affected her life, revealing that many hope lost in her after the sad incident. Speaking in a recent interview with media personality Chud Chidonwo, Rossman disclosed that the loss was traumatic to the point that she became suicidal. She recalled that amid the grief, some people predicted that she would end up becoming a prostitute since her father was no more. Rossman said she used the setback and the financial struggles that followed as fuel for her ambitions. To wrap up the entertainment news on Retrospect, the headlines again. Money not always solution to depression. Timini Ebwesin. People said I would end up becoming prostitute after losing my dad at 16. Shine Rossman. This is all of it today on entertainment news on Retrospect. Thank you for listening. I am Judy Chineye. Have a nice day.

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3: You're welcome to ASAM Binoculars Radio. It's Ritual Set on Business News. The headlines: Dangote rejects NNPC offer to increase stake in refinery. AI key to boosting Nigeria's productivity. I am Edna Fawaz with the business retrospecting details. The president of the Dangote Group, RG Alinko Dangote, has said the group rejected requests by the Nigerian National Petroleum Company Limited to increase its 7.25% stake in the Dangote Petroleum Refinery. Dangote stated this in an interview with the chief executive officer of the Norwegian Sovereign Wealth Fund, Nicole Tangen. The interview was monitored by one of our correspondents on Wednesday. Stay on Retrospect on Business News. The regional managing partner of iWest Africa, Anthony Oputa, has stated that business leaders across Nigeria are increasingly pivoting from broad experimentation to targeted scaling of artificial intelligence to navigate a volatile economic landscape. He noted that integrating AI into core business units is no longer a luxury but a strategic necessity for survival and growth. This is all I have for you for the retrospect for the week on business news. I am Edna Fawaz. Thank you for listening. Have a great week.
4: Welcome to News Across the Globe. First, the headlines. Africa is transforming but failing to tell the story of that change. Iran considers Strait of Hormuz too amid rising Middle East tension. My name is Joseph Osayamo Igwari, and now the news in details. At the African Forward Summit in Nairobi, Jean Wilfred Kemoju, country brand manager for the Republic of Benin, delivered a pointed message in the presence of President William Ruto and Emmanuel Macron. Africa's transformation is free, he argued, but the story of that change is too often told by others who are far removed from the lived realities of countries countless Africa are facing. There is a challenge today in that many countries are transforming themselves but not telling the story of that transformation, he said. Others are telling our stories. As a result, we suffer from negative stereotype. Meanwhile, there are growing indications that Iran may introduce a toll system for vessels passing through the Strait of Hormuz as regional tensions continue to rise amid the prolonged conflict in the Middle East. The development comes as the ongoing war and diplomatic negotiation approach the 3-month mark without a major breakthrough. Iran had earlier announced plans to unveil a new framework for managing maritime traffic through the strategic Strait of Hormuz, one of the world's most critical oil transit routes. To wrap up news across the globe, the headlines again. Africa is transforming, but failing to tell the story of that change. Iran considers Strait of Hormuz too amid rising Middle East tensions. And that is the size of news across the globe. Thank you for staying tuned. Have a great day. Welcome to the religious segment on ASAM Binoculars Radio. First, the headlines. Pope Leo, Lord's Ascension draws us to Father, builds communion and peace. Pope, communication must respect truth of human person. My name is Joseph Osayamo Igwari, and I'm the religious news in details. Addressing around 20,000 pilgrims and visitors in St. Peter's Square on Sunday, Pope Leo XIV observed that in many countries throughout the world, the solemnity of the Ascension of the Lord is celebrated today. Reflecting on this solemnity, the Pope said that Jesus is being lifted up from the earth and ascending towards heaven may make us think this mystery occurred in a distant past. Yet, the reality is very current, since we are united to Jesus as the members of one body, united to the head, as the Lord draw us with him towards full communion with the Father. Meanwhile, the Catholic Church marked the 60th World Day of Social Communication Sunday, 17th of May. Speaking at the Regina Celli Prayer, Obleo recalled the World Day and encouraged everyone to promote forms of communication that always respect the truth of the human person. He pointed to the vast advances in technology in recent years regarding communication and called for technological innovation to be directed towards the good of humanity. To wrap up the religious news, once again, Pope Leo, Lord's Ascension draws us to Father, views communion and peace. Pope, communication must respect truth in human person. And that is the size of it on the religious segment. Thank you for joining. Have a beautiful day.
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6: Hello, welcome to Eastern Barnacles Radio. It's your weather forecast for Rumi Eastern Northeast Local Government, predicted by Metu State. My name is Jay Chris. By 12 a.m. in the morning, there will be a light rain of 77 degrees Celsius of a relative humidity of 92%. And by 4 a.m. in the morning, there will be a thunderstorm of 75 degrees Celsius of relative humidity of 97%. And by 5 a.m. in the morning, there will be a rain of 75 degrees Celsius of relative humidity of 97%. And by 6 a.m. in the morning, there will be a light rain of 75 degrees Celsius of relative humidity of 98%. And by 7 a.m. in the morning, there will be a rain of 77 degrees Celsius of relative humidity of 97%. And by 9 a.m. in the morning, there will be a light rain of 79 degrees Celsius of relative humidity of 87%. And by 10 a.m. in the morning, there will be a thunderstorm of 81 degrees Celsius of relative humidity of 84%. And by 1 p.m. in the afternoon, there will be a hail of 84 degrees Celsius of relative humidity of 88%. And by 3 p.m. in the afternoon, there will be a light rain of 84 degrees Celsius of relative humidity of 87%. And by 11 p.m. in the evening, there will still be a light rain of 77 degrees Celsius of relative humidity of 95%. And the sun shall rise by 6:18 a.m. and the sun will set by 6:45 p.m. And that will be that on your weather forecast for Rumi Eastern Northeast Local Government, predicted by Metu State. Stay tuned and stay connected. 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
2: S'avance au filet. C'est le but! Le but! Quel but de Brendan Chignac! Incroyable, c'est 4-4!
3: Sports lovers, it is another beautiful day and Big Billy is right here in the building to give you the latest happening from the world of sports. Please stay glued to your radio set and don't touch the dial. Big Billy will be right back after this break.

All right, I welcome you all back from that break. And if you are just joining in, this is Sport Radio with Big Billy right here in the building. Starting from the local sport, Nigerian Super Falcons will face Senegal in a double-header international friendly during the June FIFA Women's International window as the African champions set off preparation for the 2026 Women African Cup of Nations. The 10-time African champions are scheduled to take on the Tarragon Lions on June 5th and 8th at the Raymond Stars Stadium in Ikeni, Ogun State. What will form a key part of their build-up to July Continental Tournament. The features were confirmed on social media platform X, formerly known Twitter, by Super Falcon Show, which announced the details of the encounter and venue. The friendlies came after Nigeria's proposed training tour of the United Kingdom, which included a planned match against Jamaica, was cancelled due to scheduling complications linked to FIFA official Women's International window. The time he met clubs would not have been obliged to release players. With that tour shift, the Senegal fixtures now offer a timely opportunity for coach Justin Madugu and his technical team to assess squad of options, test technical system and strengthen term cohesion ahead of the WAFCON campaign and longer term qualification target for the 2027 FIFA Women's World Cup in Brazil. Senegal is expected to provide a competitive regional test with their physical style and discipline organization likely to offer Nigeria a different technical challenge across both matches. The Super Falcons, who have dominated African women's football for decades, will be aiming to use the double header to fine-tune preparation as they push for another continental title in Morocco this year. In another info, Super Eagles head coach Michel has declared that winning trophies is the minimal expectation that comes with managing Nigeria, as he outlined his ambition for the team ahead of the 2026 Unity Cup in London and subsequent friendly against Poland and Portugal on Sunday. "When I took the job, my goal was to win. You can ask the Nigerian Football Federation, but definitely if you are the coach of the Super Eagles, you need to win, so there's a lot of pressure. But I'm ready to do my job and try to give the best for this country," Chen said in an interview. The Milan technician's comment comes despite reported interest in service from vertical coaching position in Africa and French Ligue 1 following the 2026 African Cup of Nations, signaling his commitment to the Nigerian project. Chen's immediate focus is the Unity Cup at the Villa in London, which has described as a valuable opportunity to assess emerging talent and widen his player pool. Several uncapped and foreign players are expected to receive call-up, with Plymouth agri forward Ole Orsini, Pisa striker Rafiu, and many others expected to be on the list. "Definitely Nigeria is blessed with a lot of talent, but not all will play at the same time. So I try my best to give opportunities to those who can fit in our philosophy and vision, which is to become the best," he said. Chen was also spotted attending Nigerian Premier Football League matches ahead of his squad announcement, with home-based player clearly within his consideration. "There are some good talent in the league and I watched some of them because I follow them and I wanted to see them in real situation. I have already made my choice, so we'll see in a few days," the coach said. After the Unity Cup, attention turns to the friendly against Poland and Portugal, for which Chen is expected to name a stronger squad. However, he acknowledged that players' availability could prove a headache, with many top-flight stars requiring rest after a long club season. "At this time, this is difficult because for this game against Poland and Portugal, players are on holiday, they have spent a year playing, some have minor injury, and they need so much rest, so it will depend on how they feel. I have a few days to think about everything. Now I prefer to stay focused on the Unity Cup and work during those days.
for the games in June, he said. And with that info, I shall quickly observe a break, and when I'm back, I'll be giving you more info on the program. Please stay glued to your radio set, don't touch the dial. We'll be right back after this break.

Right, so welcome here back from Dublin. I need to address you in a minute. This is Walter Zoo with Big Billy right here in the building. The Confederation of African Football will on Tuesday conduct the qualifying draw for the 2027 African Cup of Nations. The event will mark the start of the road to the continent's flagship football tournament, to be jointly hosted by Kenya, Tanzania, and Uganda. CAF disclosed this in a statement published on its website on Sunday. On Tuesday afternoon, 48 nations will land their routes to the final of a tournament already carrying a numerous significance long before it was kicked. The draw, which takes place at the headquarters of the Egyptian Football Association, officially launches the next phase of the journey towards the tournament. CAF hope will unite an entire region under the spirit of Portugal, the short word for together, CAF said. The 2027 edition tagged AFCON Pack Draw 2027 will be the first in the competition history to be co-hosted by three countries. CAF said the statement, scheduled to run from June 19th to July 17th, 2027, will also mark the return of the African Cup of Nations to East Africa for the first time since Ethiopia hosted the competition in 1976. According to the governing body, the 48 participating countries will be divided into 12 groups of 4 teams, with the top 2 sides in each group qualifying automatically for the finals. However, because Uganda, Tanzania, and Kenya have already secured qualification hosts, only one additional team will qualify from each of their group. CAF said the qualification campaign will be played across 3 FIFA international windows between September 2026 and March 2027. Match day 1 and 2 are scheduled for 21st to 6th of October 2026, with the 3rd and 4th round of fixtures will take place from 9th to 17th November 2026. The final qualification matches are set for 22nd to 30th March 2027. African giants such as Senegal, Morocco, Egypt, Algeria, Nigeria, Cameroon, Cote d'Ivoire, and South Africa will all be among the favorites to reach the final, but recent AFCON qualification campaigns have shown there are few easy routes left on the continent. Info, Chelsea Football Club has appointed former Real Madrid and Bayern Leverkusen coach Xabi Alonso as manager of his men's team. The Spaniard will take charge at Stamford Bridge on July 1st, 2026 on a 4-year contract. Alonso, who guided Bayern Leverkusen to the first Bundesliga title in German club history, arrives at Chelsea as one of the most decorated coaches in European football. The club, in a statement released on Sunday, said the appointment reflects his confidence in his coaching quality, game model, leadership attribute, and integrity. Speaking of his appointment, Alonso said, "Chelsea's ambition aligned with his own. Chelsea is one of the biggest clubs in the world, and it fills me with immense pride to become manager of this great club. From my conversation with the ownership group and sporting leadership, it is clear we share the same ambition. We want to build a team capable of competing consistently at the highest level and fighting for trophy," Alonso said. "There's a great talent in the squad and huge potential at this football club, and it will be my greatest honor to lead it. Now the focus is on hard work, building the right culture, and winning trophies," he said. The club said it's regarded Alonso not only as an outstanding football coach, but also a proven leader across areas essential to driving the team forward. Chelsea said it looks forward to the next phase of the club's journey with Alonso, describing success at Stamford Bridge as hallmark of the club history and future. And with that info, we have come to the close of this and binoculars radio sport review today, and I hope you enjoyed every bit of it. Please stay good to your radio set and don't touch the dial. Be safe, to have a lovely day, and God bless you all.

Revival, revival, revival. Assemblies of God Church of Wabu Quarter, they present 3 days program with a team breaking barriers to our responsibility. Zechariah 4, 6 to 7. This program will feature salvation, healing, deliverance, and lots more. The pastor and anointed minister will go there, evangelist S.O. Eboji. Ministry, you should get Reverend E.F. Ilembo Diaye will be the chief host and district superintendent. Pastor J.O. Otobo will still host for the program. The date now Wednesday 20th to Friday 22nd May 2026 and the time now 4 p.m. daily. The venue AGC Owobu Quarters, Agboya Close off Mary the Queen Road, Uromi, Edo State.

Hello, my people. My name na Gladys Odia. I dey go in for Miss Edo International Beauty Pageant as Miss Uromi to represent Una. And the day of this event na May 24th at Victor Wifos Hall, Airport Road, Benin City. I beg, make Una vote for me and buy tickets. You feel reach me on 0703480-5893. And you feel reach me on my TikTok account. Wait, name na It's Gladys Mine. This beauty pageant not be just to show my beauty, but to tell Una say I

My fellow Nigeria country people, respect my people. I do. Telephone now for hearing from us on Instant Banacolas Radio, Gongo. Like no other station, my listeners out there. If I see people are wonderful, make una no worry, because everywhere Mara Miles was a bubble, everywhere nice. Everywhere good, in fact, everywhere stew. You're gonna buy more rice, it's not gonna at the same time with this, when they do that at a photo matter for a program, when they call my people, now do. I'm a pastor, the theologian, if you call me Mr. T. At the same time, they carry my talk more from old school level. Carry call new school level updates with the play for Abodo Country, Nigeria. Based on OTs have passed away and behold, everything done become new school update. Game changer, so for this time, you know, they play our WhatsApp number where if you took mouth for this NATO program, I be 00519181839. I recall the WhatsApp number again for clarity sake, 00519181839. And then if you took mouth, talk your own, chat with us, write us, write back, so that confirms how you out there, they listen to this NATO, this salutation with a salute now from here. For this kind of program, so, my people, NATO. So back to the matter based on Vara Online and other social media networks, Facebook friends, and other sources, just as the Bible they says, in everything there is a season, and so in B for Abodo Country, Nigeria, for this political season, my people, and for this Unado, they could choke mouth. For this Tinubu regime, when it be rich government, with City Boy and plenty other many things for the APC matter, when you know, say, my others guys, they be biggest guy, in fact, they be AKA Boa. That is no easy. Not be village boy, be city boy. You know now, so many, they are fully rich, buoyant financially, where village boys, they operate manually, them are city boys, they operate mechanically with machine, mechanized movement. You don't know to be girl boy now, to be city boy, something must be behind it. But we know to plenty. Let me talk more for the money where this terrible government borrow in less than 4 years. You know how they play now, because they say they know they see rabbit for this time. Either they pursue something or something they pursue one. So for the thing, just they find for our everywhere, just they suburb, but they nice, they deal well. You miss the money is involved. And the reason when he say he use the money for, because for you to borrow money from them, you gotta tell the people, say, this kind of money, see what you they borrow and for, and what you they take and do, so more talk small. For foreign, external, mainly World Bank, want to see money when they don't come back from there. So, what did they be say, for 2023, this guy, he borrowed $750 million. He say, one is for power sector, which is June, so, June 2023, never tell when he office. After that, June again, 2023 again, is the current money will be $500 million with the one is for women empowerment. As if that is not all, the next month again, July 2023, current money again, which is $800 million for social safety net. Auto social safety net, you hear the English when they follow, speak follow, they leave all that tag and with different things, want to say now something that they want is money for. Just imagine the plenty money where they collect, but they don't see the back, they don't see the front. Again, September 2023, he collects $700 million. Say now Jile to see girls education as a girl child, you suppose they were may not go be say at the end you become street girl or prostitute girl or rubbish girl for street or become Aguero. So many other story when they follow as if you might be not be human being. So $700 million for September 2023. So for that's it, 2023. They still collect $750 million renewable energy power. Oh boy, you that also like things when we say no go, they don't see the back, they don't see the con. So another one again for that the next year, which is 2024. All this plenty when I talk now, 1 year or 2023 when just enter office, 2024, you gonna collect $2.25 billion. Oh boy, for economic stabilization to say the country they wave, you know, stable, so maybe they try around one or two. So that everywhere go day, marama, everywhere go day, standardize, everybody go day. Do this well, without shaking, of which my people are not see any stability for the country, I must tell you. So 2024 again, you collect $1.57 billion onto health, education, and power. You don't hear the GSO? 2024, 2025 will be last year, so. He collect 600
$632 million in the year, and with that $632 million for now for nutrition and education down at 2025 last year. So more cost for there to say we don't need to talk about this year, that last year on it don't do all. So until we see the apple for this country, my people, they talk security just now, talk plenty stability, economic stability. So for the stability, when no stability, you get with the RG. As I need to come but talk in talk, say some group of about 1,000 bandits don't the ship into Abuja. We miss while I never finish. So the economic stability, I talk jump all those ones just now when me they collect plenty money. Now when I measure economic stability, I talk say now $2.25 billion. This is $2.25 billion. I mean $2.25 billion, say now small money. So now what did that guy talk about? Well, I started to come for say like 1,000 bandits. Say they don't ship them coming to Nigeria. Abuja to be precise, like say they be goose, they just be inside there. They carry the car. You know this Alhaji Asare Tokunbo, he now they send nobody anything when he just see now they talk as he feel like now if I talk say one time say man say he don't promise Obi and Kwakwa so say they go lose Kano, but for the now he never put there for that he just talk and say go there, go contest to get them. And again after that some kind of people thought they talk say Obi, you know they try say mostly not now they don't talk say man Obi say he don't come out. They remind the Obi, they tell and say, man, when you not and say when he did power, say he was strictly screening the Northerners. So to say when Obi be governor for Anambra State, he screen the Northerner identity card when he was the governor of Anambra State. Now no say Obi himself, they always say, go and check my record when I was the governor of Anambra State. That one be ego. Now that one did inform, say, man, he get level, say, he went fair do good. He already still do good for the whole nation when they fair do good for your state, to be precise. So, you know, now we see they always talk, say, when I was the governor of Anambra State, go and check the record. So, now so they talk, say, this guy, when you did this, so with the governor, you fuck the Northerners up, he screen their identity card, willingly. So now there another person just come up, another Kwakwasia movement, come out, talk say this will be so, when I criticize, talk say no do well, say it will be built mosque for Muslims, so for Gwanza, you don't hear plenty gist for all these political things and their political strategy. Interesting political season for Niger, so you know, understand when one opposition party throw a hate speech, the other one go neutralize them and it go through another one from his own angle. Now, so that they throw away woto for each other based on every still on the right, still on the way they play for the political matter. So, you know, I don't say that I talk terrorists just that way. Alhaji Asare Tokunbo talk, see what the Apple say Abuja like 1,000 terrorist bandits, they enter big time. So the country is down safe. Even this man, so what do they call him? RG Ahmed Shey Gumi. Gumi talks, man, even the government said, go, during interview, what did they interview? And he talks, the government, say they know all those bandits, all of them, not just knowing them, they know their names, not just knowing their names, they know their residence, where they did. You can imagine, a person go know bandits, you know, go feel, you know, how you go take Takote. You know your problem, you know, feel solvent. Ah, that means you are not, you are, at least, in fact, you are getting, let me just put it that way, you must be whole one thing for such a thing. So now be the thing, we all know say the truth, now right from that guy went through this country when done the IA former president Sani Abacha, he once said that if terrorism lasts more than 24 hours, government hand is in it. Now with Abacha talk way back when he said, man, you have to do with this gist so when we are the Nariso, because Abacha once said that if terrorism lasts more than 24 hours, government hands is in it. And the fact be that. So I was up number again, but if you took one for this Unado program, 90051918139, 00519818139. So what you got off, we start talking, whether there's plenty money, whether they borrow,
whether they don't even feel do the economic stabilization, all the 2020 G's so they don't feel do, whether they still be work on that, because I hear say they don't arrest one guy, maybe say he collect their money for electricity thing, you don't understand? So everybody in our government, so the government, we say you gotta talk based on the government and the people from this who now do, what we tell the chukma, they do tatafo, so talk your own, because they say problem shared is half so, so as we don't dish out our own, so you two talk your own from there, so that we'll hear you from here. Now here now we'll match our break finally as a remain and force of the theologian. If you call Mr. T, see you same time, same station, Islam Banacolas Radio tomorrow by the grace of God. Bye for now, my people. Unado.

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1: Ugio, Juan Dugier.
0: Hallelujah.
1: And you were son of my Kiori.
0: Hallelujah.
1: If you are getting part of your carta,
0: Hallelujah.
1: You say no blind one.
0: Hallelujah.
1: I do give Ago Marano Amuka.
0: Hallelujah.
1: And if you are getting a panel, said Jay.
0: Hallelujah. Javi, Oe Bianema, Obonosu, Nupano, Sunday, Ne Bianema, in Jesus Christi. Rema, Japon, Rema, Ubonosu, Mariano, Lambio, Imas, and Yami, Homo, Yende, Ubonosu, Christi, Yende, Biano. He said, Again, I'm Biomo, Bialimin of Yali,
1: Bonuka, Yako, so, Bonuya, Yenia, Yoga, Yagi,
0: Yagi, Yagi, Yagi, Yagi, Yagi, Yagi, Yagi, Yagi,
1: Yagi, Yagi, Yagi, Yagi, Yagi, Yagi, Yagi, Yagi, Yagi,
0: Yagi, Yagi, Yagi, Yagi, Yagi, Yagi, Yagi, Yagi,
1: Yagi,
0: Yagi, Yagi, Yagi, Yagi, Yagi,
2: Yagi, Yagi, Yagi,
0: Yagi, Yagi, Yagi, Yagi, Yagi, Yagi, Yagi, Yagi, Yagi, Yagi, Yagi, Yagi, Yagi, Yagi, Yagi, Yagi, Yagi, Yagi, Yagi, Yagi, Yagi, Yagi, Yagi, Yagi, Yagi, Yagi, Yagi, Yagi, Yagi, Yagi, Yagi, Yagi, Yagi, Yagi, Yagi, Yagi, Yagi, Yagi, Yagi, Yagi, Yagi, Yagi, Yagi, Yagi, Yagi, Yagi, Yagi, Yagi, Yagi, Yagi, Yagi, Yagi, Yagi, Yagi, Yagi, Yagi, Yagi, Yagi, Yagi, Yagi, Yagi, Yagi, Yagi, Yagi, Yagi, Yagi, Yagi, Yagi, Yagi, Yagi, Yagi, Yagi, Yagi, Yagi, Yagi, Yagi, Yagi, Yagi

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1: A lovely welcome to today's newspaper headlines, reaching you from Eastern Binoculars Radio Uromi. As usual, I'm going to be reading stories from different newspapers. The first newspaper here is the Nation newspapers, and the first headline says, Osun Governor Adeleke celebrates daily Mumud at 66. Abuja to Kaduna on CGN. 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IGP visits Edo. Pays court to call on Oba of Benin. PDP releases 2027 election screening committees and appeal panels. Sheyi Tinubu consoles Kubana chief priest after losing APC ref's ticket in Imo. Olapade charges Nigerian taekwondo athletes to target podium success in Mali. While on the Nation newspapers, Defense Headquarters clarifies elimination of ISIS commander Abu Bila AI Minuku. Kwara Police Command inaugurates anti-kidnapping and other violent crimes units. And the last letter says, Lagos community appeals to government over noise pollution. Away from that newspapers, let me take it to Punch newspapers. The first letter says, AI Makura declares support for ex-IG ahead of Nasarawa APC governorship primaries. Oyo school attack, Alafin calls for holistic approach to intelligence gathering. Ogun alleged fears over gas leak incident, says victims discharged. Xenophobia, article fought federal government's handling of South African crisis. Bono Governor Brothers wins APC reps ticket. Not a punch. Newspapers. Sugar industry can create 1 million jobs and boost security. NSDC boss. Our community bleeding, angry youth reject political activities over Benue killings. NCDC raises surveillance as Ebola resurfaces in Congo and Uganda. Former Air Chief Abubakar quits politics. Bauchi Permanent Secretary dies in Saudi Arabia during 2026 Hajj. Reps primary, youth protest marginalization in Kwara. What's not a bunch of newspapers? Federal government moves to cop contract.

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Platforms, Fiverr, Sound Better, or local Nigerian studios.

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0: 25th October 2010. At the church auditorium, in Tieozova Road, behind Yorkville Resort,

They told us we're the future of tomorrow, but tomorrow never came. Our fathers are tired, expired, while they steal, loot, mismanage, mortgage our dreams. We were online celebrating nonsense.

I am Igbo. Born of fire, raised by peace. If you like Igbo, marry Igbo, mother Igbo. Then you are Igbo Po. Proudly Igbo. Abumoye Igbo. Anibundi Igbo. The chosen ones, child.